0: PR1.
1: They say the holy water's watered down, and this town's lost its faith. Our colors will fade eventually, so if our time is running out, day after day, we'll make the mundane a masterpiece. Oh my, my, oh my, my love, I take one look at you, you're taking me

0: shaking, the earth was quaking, my mind was aching, and we are making it, and you shook me all night long. Yeah, you shook me all night long.
1: Artista,
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